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And the feeling is laid back. Palm trees grow and rents are low.

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1: Tom Tom lived for all he could give. And he stood by his father's side. Then into his world came a sweet young girl. And he took her for his bride. He took her for his bride.

he's called away, but his wife says stay. He's never had to leave before. Sweet young wife, only